0: Right.
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2: Ready?
1: Let's go.
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3: This is where the music begins and never stops. Antenna 5.

I am but a fool. Darling, I love you. Though you treat me cruel, you hurt me and you make me cry. But if you leave me, I will surely die.

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Now I'm here. 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That's stereo. This is music.

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Would you rescue me? 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

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Would you rescue me? Would you rescue me? 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When I need your love, if I need your help, would you rescue me? Would you rescue me?

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every heartbeat, for every smile, for every memory, for every dream, for every song.